From the Devil's Lettuce Studios. 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Sinfully Good Greens in West Seneca. 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

From the Devil's Lettuce Studios. 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

Lettuce Studios, Devil's Lettuce, Sinfully Good Greens, and West Seneca. 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

0: It's Loudwire Nights off of 72 Seasons. That is Luxy Turna. And before that, a bit of a deep cut from Ride the Lightning. One of my favorites, man, Trapped Under Ice. My name is Chuck. That wraps up Mission Metallica, man. I'm going to take a quick break. 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

0: 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That is Evanescence and Afterlife. 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And it's a show, man. 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
3: All right, I hope you're ready for this one, man. 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We're cranking up some Mongolian rock and roll from the band The Who. This is brand new music from them, featuring a good friend of the show, Johnny Hawkins of Nothing More. This one is called Lost Soul. It is your nightcap. Cheers to you. 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

Studios, Devil's Lettuce, Zenvely Good Greens, and West Seneca. 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
1: How was your name ruined by someone else? James in Wichita Falls, Texas. More specifically, James Smith. You sound like an anonymous poster. Is that right, James?
3: Yes, really. My name is James Smith. Mine was ruined by trying to fly home from Las Vegas, and they told me I was on the no-fly list. And I said, really? You realize there's more than one James Smith, right?
4: like a lot, probably.
3: She seemed embarrassed. I said, do you want my social? I can clear it up. I do have a security clearance. She goes, no, never mind. You can go.
1: She quit trying. She's like, this is too embarrassing. Yeah. I can't do it.
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3: How was your name ruined by someone else? 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More specifically, James Smith. You sound like an anonymous poster. Is that right, James?
4: Yes, really. My name is James Smith. Mine was ruined by trying to fly home from Las Vegas, and they told me I was on the no-fly list. And I said, really? You realize there's more than one James Smith, right?
5: like a lot, probably.
4: She seemed embarrassed. I said, do you want my social? I can clear it up. I do have a security clearance. She goes, no, never mind. You can go.
3: Like, she quit trying. She's like, this is too embarrassing. Yeah. I can't do it.
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Studios, Devil's Lettuce, Sinfully Good Greens, and West Seneca. 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

We used to be on Tinder, but we got catfished too many times. But we're still on Facebook. Never any scams there. 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
3: How was your name ruined by someone else? James in Wichita Falls, Texas. More specifically, James Smith. You sound like an anonymous poster. Is that right, James?
4: Yes, really. My name is James Smith. Mine was ruined by trying to fly home from Las Vegas, and they told me I was on the no-fly list. And I said, really? You realize there's more than one James Smith, right?
3: like a lot, probably.
4: She seemed embarrassed. I said, do you want my social? I can clear it up. I do have a security clearance. She goes, no, never mind. You can go.
3: Like, she quit trying. She's like, this is too embarrassing. Yeah. I can't do it.
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0: How was your name ruined by someone else? James in Wichita Falls, Texas. More specifically, James Smith. You sound like an anonymous poster. Is that right, James?
3: Yes, really. My name is James Smith. Mine was ruined by trying to fly home from Las Vegas, and they told me I was on the no-fly list, and I said, really? You realize there's more than one James Smith, right?
4: like a lot, probably.
3: She seemed embarrassed. I said, do you want my social? I can clear it up. I do have a security clearance. She goes, no, never mind. You can go.
0: Like, she quit trying. She's like, this is too embarrassing. Yeah. I can't do it.
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Lettuce Studios, Devil's Lettuce, Zenvely Good Greens, and West Seneca. 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
0: How was your name ruined by someone else? James in Wichita Falls, Texas. More specifically, James Smith. You sound like an anonymous poster. Is that right, James?
3: Yes, really. My name is James Smith. Mine was ruined by trying to fly home from Las Vegas. And they told me I was on the no-fly list, and I said, really? You realize there's more than one James Smith, right?
4: like a lot, probably.
3: She seemed embarrassed. I said, do you want my social? I can clear it up. I do have a security clearance. She goes, no, never mind. You can go.
0: Like, she quit trying. She's like, this is too embarrassing. Yeah. I can't do it.
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0: That was a random present, like the gift that keeps giving.
1: That was a just because gift?
0: Yes. Got me one time a rack you put big mushrooms. What, like you might grill them.
2: Like portobello?
0: Portobello mushrooms. Got me a rack so I could grill those easier. Have you ever seen me come close to eating a mushroom?
2: No.
0: That was not a gift for me.
1: Didn't she get you that picture of you hitting the home run in the big game?
0: Yes, at Tiger Stadium.
3: Yeah, you were
0: wearing the Tigers jersey with my name on the back, and her heart was in the right place. She finally found a vein of things that she could go back to, like sports memorabilia stuff, but it was so poorly done. 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It's a long improvement.
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3: Did you guys know?
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0: like my cat. I found out after she got her own cat. I texted her and she said, I just didn't like yours.
1: Ooh.
0: That's kind of...
2: Well, I mean, it is, but also I kind of get it, I guess, if somebody has an a-hole animal.
0: But you can just say, I don't like your cat.
2: And it'd be hard to say, you need to get rid of your cat or you need to get rid of your dog.
0: Can you imagine if he had gotten rid of the cat? And that, because I guess I'm assuming they didn't get rid of the cat. They just broke up. But do you imagine if you got rid of your pet because you thought your significant other was allergic and then they broke up with you and then got one of those pets?
1: No.
0: Furious.
1: Yeah, that'd be bad.
0: 1-800-947-3979. Ooh, here's a mixed up one. I work as a correctional officer, and yesterday my trainee was my ex-fiance. That's going to make the lunchroom weird.
2: Oh, wow.
0: Huh.
2: Oh, no.
1: Yeah, I think if I showed up somewhere to get a job and an ex like that was there, I might start looking for my next opportunity.
3: Yeah.
0: Uh-huh.
3: Kind of bail on that.
0: Yep.
1: Yeah.
3: It's not meant to be.
1: Yeah.
3: Or maybe it is meant to be, and that's the world's way of bringing you back together.
1: Maybe.
0: Ooh. One more text from Mid-Michigan. I already knew he was a serial cheater, so that wasn't a surprise. But then I found out after I left him that he had been embezzling from his father's bar while dealing cocaine out of the back room. Dang. Sounds like that guy could manage some businesses.
2: Yeah.
3: Yeah.
0: That's brutal. I guess he rounded into a complete dirtbag. Yeah. I say he, probably. It could be a woman. But that sounds like a guy, right?
3: Yeah, it's definitely. Right?
2: Almost certainly.
0: Well, yeah. Y'all, like you hear the allegations and you can a picture, man or woman. Probably unfair. Dumber Than the Show trivia revisited later on this hour. In fact, in the very next segment, shop 4th of July appliance savings at the Home Depot now through July 8th. 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
5: Looks like your vehicle's air conditioner will get a workout today and for the next several days as a hot week unfolds across western New York. We're underway this morning, if for those of you who are heading into work, with wide open road conditions, not much going on at the moment. The traffic volume may stay a bit on the lighter side again today with this being a big vacation week. Right now, no delays on Buffalo's main routes, no incidents to report. I'm Mike McQueen with your Buffalo area traffic.
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0: What actor starred in the films Better Off Dead, Say Anything, Gross Point Blank, and High Fidelity? David said John Cusack. Freebeer said John Cusack.
1: Oh.
0: Because it's John Cusack. 3-2. Freebeer leads. Coming down to the final question. Nairobi is the capital of what African country? You both successfully named African countries. You named different African countries. Freebeer passed and then said Kenya. David said Nigeria. If it's Nigeria, we're tied and we'll go to times. If it's Kenya, Freebeer wins 4-2.
2: And
0: the answer is Kenya.
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1: Shakiest four ever.
2: Well done.
1: David, thank you for listening. Thanks for playing. This reminds me of the day that you fleeced an old lady and made all her friends hire you.
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1: David, thanks for listening. Appreciate you, bud.
0: Thank you, David.
2: 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Thank you.
1: We will play again today in 2 hours. Hot Wings lofty jackpot of $1,700 back in play. 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A couple is wasting their time and their money to do something they say is for their kid, but it's not. 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
5: In the sunshine, looks like we have our first trouble spot of the morning. It is on the outbound Kensington, just past the 198 split. There's an accident there blocking the right-hand lane. Police and fire are on scene in that area, so use caution. There's no delays with traffic volume very light on the outbound side, but just something to watch for. Elsewhere, main roadways continue to roll without delay, with no other incidents reported. I'm Mike McQueen with your Buffalo area traffic.
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The Holland Willows in Holland, New York.

0: Every Tuesday night, it's Bike Night at the Holland Willows, featuring live music from 4:30 until 7:30. 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
9: What do you mean? Yeah. We evolved, but some of them didn't. But I believe in it.
10: Like, I don't know. They missed the bus.
11: Some humans evolve and others don't.
9: I know.
11: I mean, it makes a lot of sense, actually.
9: It does, but I can't understand it. Like, we came from apes, but there are still apes. And then we don't watch apes evolve into humans in our lifetime. I've never seen an ape slowly evolve.
11: You know, it didn't start like last Thursday.
9: I think.
11: Honestly, right.
9: I don't know. So, evolution, I'm not going to ever learn it.
11: Hour number two, the Freebie and Outwake Show. Hello on this Tuesday. 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And download the Free Beer and Hot Wings app. Take it with you wherever you go. So you can hear the show when you're away from the stations that are kind enough to carry us. People need advice later this hour. Do you need some? I already got an important one that we'll have to handle quickly. That's a timely question. Important. Might be overstating. It's important to that person, though. So you got that. Free Beer, Hot Wings, Steve, Kelly, Maitland. Kelly and Maitland had the extra day. Stayed on Cape Cod Saturday and then stayed in Newark on Sunday. Mm-hmm. You know, pretty standard East Coast vacation. Stay on Cape, on the Cape Cod, or on the Cape. And then, you know, head to Newark and stay at a Holiday Inn near the airport. And some refineries.
9: It was a double tree.
11: Was it a double tree?
12: Nice.
11: Okay.
9: You know what was funny is when they gave us that room, I was like, oh my God, this place is fancy. And then when we got there, I got one of those rooms that faces inward. And so you can look over the pool, the indoor pool.
11: Yeah.
9: And in the pictures, that pool looked real big.
12: They always do.
9: And it looks like you're in a terrarium. It's so nice. And then as I was in there, I was like, you know what happens to noise over water?
11: Oh.
9: It echoes a lot.
11: Travels really well, doesn't it?
12: And a lot of hard surfaces in those pool rooms.
9: And then I noticed, like, all the stuff that was in there had been repainted, like, six times, so you could start to see, like, the layers of paint.
11: You could push your finger in and leave a fingerprint.
9: Yes.
11: Yeah, Maitland described it very similar to the way Joe and Steve described their hotel in London when they went for the royal wedding years ago. Really nice lobby.
13: Great lobby.
9: Oh, yeah.
11: Period. End of story.
14: It looked beautiful in the pictures. We saw it. We were like, oh, this is where they're putting us up. Like, this is nice. And then, you get up to the rooms and you're like, oh, they stopped remodeling after the entryway.
13: Yeah. They get in the door.
14: Yeah. There was a smell in the hallway that I just could not place. And it did not make my stomach feel good.
11: That's not good. 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So this family, they're trying to take their daughter to every one of the

0: You can't see how wings, but he's throwing his shoulders back like I do in a dramatic.
1: So this guy had his wisdom teeth out. Looks to be a teenager, late teens.
2: Yeah.
1: And he's got the kind of the classic like tie around the head holding the ice on in either spots.
2: Mm-hmm.
1: Yeah, that only happened in old movies.
3: Yeah, like the mash type.
1: Yeah. Bandages. And he's out of it. And so when this video starts, when you hear it, know that he is laying like he's sitting on a couch, but in that way where you're laying backwards and you've kind of just collapsed onto the cushions. You're melted butter.
0: Yeah.
1: And his electric guitar is laying on his body because his siblings, I believe, are trying, I think it's his siblings, are trying to get him to play guitar. And eventually he succumbs to that temptation.
4: Who's this guy?
5: It's your brother.
4: I want to play guitar.

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Just call Jed. 839-3939 or calljed.com. 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

0: now, there are no delays on the main roadways. One trouble spot still in place. An accident from last hour still blocking the right-hand lane on the outbound Kensington, just past the 198 split. Police are still on scene there. Right lane blocked off. Use caution in that area. I'm Mike McQueen with your Buffalo area traffic.
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0: normal there in Black Rock on the 190 North. Outbound Kensington, right lane still blocked just beyond the 198 split. Earlier accidents still being tended to there. Elsewhere, main roadways still close to full speed with lighter than usual traffic volume. I'm Mike McQueen with your Buffalo area traffic.
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0: couple of times to see if there were any plans, and nothing was planned. So I planned a trip with a few friends to Africa. Flights and hotels are booked. We're going to a few different countries. I've never been, so I was super excited. Until I got a text from my sister yesterday asking if I would fly into town to celebrate her 40th. Nothing official for the 40th, but in the last 24 hours, my parents and other siblings are now pressuring me to cancel my trip to Africa and spend the weekend with them for my sister's 40th. What do I do?
1: That's nonsense. Mm-hmm. Tell them if they want you there that bad, tell them to celebrate the weekend before.
0: Yeah.
1: Or whatever. I mean, it's just a birthday.
0: Well, and
2: like, you're already going to Africa.
1: Yeah.
2: It's not like you have a day trip to Dayton.
0: Yeah. It's not like you said, no, I'm going to. Yeah, I was going to say, no, I'm scheduled to visit a craft show that weekend.
1: Yeah.
0: It's a trip.
3: Well, and you already did your due diligence by checking multiple times.
1: Yeah.
3: Are we sure we're not doing anything?
1: Nothing was planned.
3: I know it's a milestone birthday. You acknowledged that it's a big deal already, but you're like, I'm planning this trip. They were all well aware. And they went ahead and did it anyway.
0: Okay. It's a milestone birthday. You're 40. I get it. It can be a big thing. But also, at the same time, who cares?
1: Right. It's just
0: really no different than 39 or 41.
1: No,
0: it's significant because it has a zero at the end. You're a grown adult. You don't need to be a baby and make your mom and daddy call your sister or brother to make them come to your birthday party.
4: I think if I had a sibling, and I'm getting up there closer to 40, and I turn 40, and of course I'm going to do some kind of cool trip or a birthday weekend. I'm definitely going to do that.
0: Yeah.
4: But I have siblings that live all over the country. And if I found out one of them planned a trip to Africa and then canceled that trip to Africa to come to my birthday party, I'd be like, why didn't you just invite me to Africa?
3: Mm.
4: Or I'm not even trying to jump on your trip, but why the hell would you cancel that?
0: Right.
4: Like, you could have FaceTimed me on your safari or whatever. Yeah. Like, why would you? Don't ever cancel that. Don't do that.
0: Absolutely true.
4: Oh my God,
0: there's no
4: so
0: reason
4: sad.
0: To change that plan.
1: Yeah. No, the only thing that matters about birthdays is the point is you're supposed to get together with people. So get together with people a week ahead of time or a week later.
2: There's nothing worse than grown adults that make a big deal about their birthday.
0: It really is ridiculous.
1: Yeah, it's one thing if everyone else makes a big deal about your birthday on your behalf, but if you're the one doing it, it's a little weird.
0: Text. Guys, that was really good advice from Hot Wings. I didn't see that coming. Well,
3: every Tuesday.
0: Yeah, that seems... it's not like Hot Wings is normally like, punch her in the balls!
1: That's very insulting. I give good advice often. Like, think about cutting your own brake line.
0: That might have been your best, but it's not like, yeah, I'll stick up for you. It's not like you're normally, go drown a baby. What?
1: Not usually.
0: We'll go around the room on the way next. Next hour, Dumber Than the Show Trivia. A firework explosion caused in maybe the most predictable way ever. And a 96-year-old influencer gets the boot out of a retirement community. That's on the way as well. It's all coming up next hour. It is the Free Beer and Hot Wings Show. 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
6: As we approach the peak of rush hour, busiest spot, the Thruway East through West Seneca and Cheektowaga. The West Seneca delay is approaching the 190 split into the 190 North work zone past South Ogden and Clinton Street, so be aware of that. You're losing a minute or two there. And about the same around Walden Avenue toward the 33 ramps. Maybe tack on an extra minute on the inbound Kensington. A little bit of rubbernecking going on, looking at that outbound accident past the 198 split, still blocking the right lane there. I'm Mike McQueen with your Buffalo area traffic.
7: Taco Bell's 5.
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0: Vancouver, mm-hmm. where the grass can't simply be grown. Mm-hmm. Each stadium requires 84,000 to 87,000 square feet of sod, pre-grown grass delivered in large strips. Moving that much grass takes 27 to 30 refrigerated trucks for a single installation, and there are some stadiums where the grass is traveling 1,200 miles to get there.
1: That's crazy.
2: Awesome.
1: Like 1,200
0: it's pretty,
1: miles.
0: It really is impressive. That's an amazing undertaking.
1: I remember that being a big deal in 94 when they had it at the Silver Dome in Pontiac outside of Detroit because they didn't, like, now they'll build stadiums. I think the one in Arizona where the entire field can go in and outdoors.
0: So it can get natural sunlight.
1: Which is wild.
0: Yeah,
1: but back then, that domed stadium, they had to bring it all in and assemble it and then take it out. I go, Jesus, that seems like a hassle.
0: They also had to grow the different grasses in different climates so it would match somewhat the climate it was going to. So it says cool season grass for games in Atlanta, Dallas, and Houston were grown at a sod farm in Denver. But the Los Angeles sod comes from a farm in Washington State, while Vancouver's grass is sourced close by. The grass is grown differently for every stadium it reaches in order to get it to the same endpoint. Mm-hmm. This is a lot of effort.
1: Yeah, it's a ton.
3: Yeah.
0: I guarantee there's one person typing right now, still no cure for cancer. That's true.
1: Yep. Yeah, but I mean, look at the consistency of this grass.
3: Yeah, that's great.
0: Neat. 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
5: We are moving past the peak of rush hour. As expected, traffic volume has been running a little bit on the lighter side. One delay we are watching, in fact, a couple in the same area, the inbound Kensington, running a good 4 to 5 extra minutes from before Suffolk and Grider down toward the 198 split, where an accident on the outbound side is still in place, blocking the right lane. Apparently, we have some rubbernecking going on there. It's also impacting the Skajakwita East, getting onto the Kensington. Be aware. I'm Mike McQueen with your Buffalo area traffic.
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0: I did better than I thought I would, though.
1: Lisa, thanks for playing. It was a good effort.
0: You got it.
1: Oh, it's tough. He's on a roll. Thank you, Lisa.
2: Honestly, I did better than I thought I would have, too. I was pretty proud of pulling out that Roman numeral.
1: Mm. That I would. Nope. I knew the end, but I didn't know the MM. I'm like, I don't know.
3: Yeah.
1: Why are Roman numerals still a thing? Why are we perpetuating that?
2: Because people believe it seems classy in some idiotic way.
1: It's not, though.
3: It shouldn't have been a thing even like 100 years ago when you watch, you know, movies from 100 years ago. Why were they using it then?
1: Right.
3: Like, why did they even ever start that? Like, why didn't you just put a year?
1: Yeah. We don't ever go, oh, yeah, but what would that sentence be in Russian letters? That's stupid.
2: Stupid Romans.
4: Excellent point.
1: Yeah.
3: Their empire fell. Use Arabic numbers.
1: Yeah.
3: Which, by the way, are the ones we all use. In case somebody...
1: You are about to get so many hate letters. Actually, it's America's 250th birthday. Actually, use American numbers.
2: I shouldn't have said anything. Wait to smack them on the nose later.
1: Would you stay extra time to write people yes. back and tell them that...
3: Absolutely.
1: Yeah.
3: To send them... To send them the proof from the internet.
1: Would it be your favorite?
3: Yeah.
1: It's like truth or dare, except it's just the truths about the group in the room. That is next. It is the Free Beer and Hot Wings Show. Your job might suck, but the music you listen to doesn't have to. 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
6: Some good news. Finally, inbound 33 delays, rubbernecking delays due to an outbound accident near the 198 split. All cleared up now as that accident is gone. All lanes open again on the outbound side. Inbound, still a little sluggish from Suffolk Grider toward the 198 split, but that should get back to full speed shortly. 290 east delays exiting again this morning to Main Street eastbound into Williamsville. That delay stretching across the on-ramp. I'm Mike McQueen with your Buffalo area traffic.

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9: 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The Rain by Clint Black?
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8: Like the Rain.
7: Yes.
8: That was a fine round, everyone.
11: Well, his done. Voice does something to the back of my brain that I like.
8: Really?
11: Yeah.
12: Oh. Something to the front of my britches.
11: 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That's why I dedicated that clue to you. You little slut.
9: That's the song. That's the title. My Britches by Clint Rain.
11: You go Clint Black, you never go back.

0: 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Thanks to everybody who joined us last night. Free Beer and Hot Wings live at night. That was a lot of fun.
1: It was fun.
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0: Yeah.
1: All right.
2: Yeah. Very different. Heinz 57.
1: So but it says that on ketchup.
3: So he was putting steak sauce on a burger?
1: I'm not going to lie. I just don't know this answer.
3: I think it's ketchup. Mm. I thought all Heinz bottles say Heinz 57 on them.
1: They say 57 varieties.
4: Mm. But.
0: Mm. It was a total guess.
1: We're going to give it to you. Angel Falls, the highest waterfall in the world, is in which country?
4: Sean said, pass.
1: Steve.
3: Is it South Africa?
1: No. Maitland.
5: Zambia?
1: No. Wrong continent. South America.
5: Oh. Oh,
2: it's in South America?
1: Mm-hmm.
2: Brazil.
1: No. Anybody else want to try again?
5: Venezuela?
1: Venezuela. We almost took it when we took their president, but it was too heavy. What is the longest insect?
4: Sean said the mantis.
1: Incorrect. Anyone?
5: Centipede?
1: No, the walking stick.
5: Oh.
4: Walking sticks are so cool.
2: Oh, they are so cool and weird.
4: They're wild. Yeah.
1: What is the term for the point directly above an earthquake's underground origin?
4: Sean said, pass.
1: Anyone?
3: Epicenter?
1: Epicenter. Who resigned as U.S. president in 1974?
4: Sean said, Nixon.
1: Correct. What do spelunkers explore?
4: Sean said, caves.
1: Correct. What country is sometimes called the land of fire and ice?
4: Sean said, pass.
1: Kelly.
5: Iceland.
1: Yes.
6: I hate Iceland.
1: Who sang the 1995 hit Gangsta's Paradise?
4: Sean said Coolio.
1: Correct. How many did Sean get?
4: Sean got 4, but maybe 5.
1: We'll give you 5, Sean. Thank you for playing.
0: Thank you.
1: Thanks, bud. We'll do it again tomorrow. You'll have a chance. The $1,000 Minute of Mayhem is done. 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

0: 92.9 WBUF. 3 days grace, and I hate everything about you, and I hate the fact that every day feels like the apocalypse has arrived. Somehow we survived the apocalypse again. Probably take a second to celebrate the fact that none of us got taken out by a giant space rock this past weekend. A building-sized asteroid safely passed by Earth this weekend, which is always nice to hear after it happens. You know, when they say building-sized asteroid, I don't care how many scientists say, you know, don't worry, it's safe. My brain still goes straight to dinosaur extinction-level stuff, you know, sad violin music. but it missed us. So we're good. So if you're having a rough day today, just remember, you survived another cosmic death rock flying through space, and your reward, you get to do emails and laundry and whatever's been in your fridge since Memorial Day. That's starting to stink. That's what I'm cleaning up later on today. That's on my agenda. So, congratulations. We lived. White Zombie coming up. I got Motley Crue on the way. Plus, we're going to hear the new one from Tim Montana and more details. And now you can see Tim Montana live at Rocklahoma. Don't go anywhere.
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4: How was your name ruined by someone else? James in Wichita Falls, Texas. More specifically, James Smith. You sound like an anonymous poster. Is that right, James?
5: Yes, really. My name is James Smith. Mine was ruined by trying to fly home from Las Vegas, and they told me I was on the no-fly list. And I said, really? You realize there's more than one James Smith, right?
6: like a lot, probably.
5: She seemed embarrassed. I said, do you want my social? I can clear it up. I do have a security clearance. She goes, no, never mind. You can go.
4: Like, she quit trying. She's like, this is too embarrassing. Yeah. I can't do it.
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1: It's the crew. Kickstart My Heart on this Tuesday morning as we got Tim Montana fixing on releasing his new album, The Entire State of Tim Montana, an album that was inspired by none other than Charlie Sheen himself. 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
1: Sublime and What I Got. And what I got for you is a couple flyaways. Actually, we got three flyaways. We got the Five Finger Death Punch flyaway to Kansas City. You got the Lollapalooza flyaway to Chicago.

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Ice Nine Kills off of the Scream 7 soundtrack. It's Twisting the Knife. With World Cup soccer going down, the U.S. going to be taking part in the first round of 32 tomorrow. And boy, I'll tell you, people are getting excited about it. But not as excited as they are as far as the foreigners visiting for the World Cup. They are mostly excited about the barbecue and the free refills. It's been what's been cluttering up my algorithm for the last few days, and still the greatest thing on the internet. Their obsession with ranch dressing is by far my favorite. I mean, they've never sampled ranch dressing before, and now they taste it, and it's like they've seen God for the first time. Let's keep it going with Bush. It's Machine Head.

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1: Well, I got an interesting one for you coming up with another exciting episode of Dig This on the way. Scientists say humans may already have the ability to regenerate body parts, but I guess our scar tissue is basically ruining the party. We got the full details on the way in about 7 minutes. 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
1: Can't drink, can't draw, can't drown them away. 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

0: Buffalo's Real Rock, 92.9 WBUF. It's Funeral Portrait and Dark Thoughts on this Tuesday morning, as it is time now for another exciting episode of Dig This. Well, I got something I know you can dig, man. Scientists are looking into the idea that humans may already have a biological ability to regenerate body parts. I had to read that twice when I found that this morning. Wait, what? Yeah, the problem, though, is scar tissue. Researchers found that when the body gets injured, scar tissue may block the kind of repair process that allows, you know, some animals to regrow limbs and damaged tissue. You know, like Wolverine. Like Wolverine from the Marvel comics. In studies with mice, scientists are able to redirect cells away from scarring and trigger partial regeneration. I'm not talking about growing a new arm by next Tuesday, but hey, it could eventually lead to better healing treatments for humans, especially with ones with serious injuries, which is cool, you know, because personally, I'd like to regenerate my lower back, my knees, and for some reason, my hip has been hurting lately, but I digress. All right, there you have it. Dig This, as I got a Green Day coming up, plus Pink Floyd on the way, and we'll hear the new one from Dexter and the Moon Rocks. Don't go anywhere.
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92.9 WBUF. Got the lunch hour coming up, plus another chance at winning that flyaway to see Five Finger Death Punch in Kansas City. Your chance to stuff your face with some authentic Kansas City barbecue and see Five Finger Death Punch live. Round trip airfare, hotel accommodations, tickets to the show, and a nice little sit-down lunch with Chuck Armstrong of Loudwire Nights and Zoltan from Five Finger Death Punch. It's all part of the prize pack. That's coming up after 2 o'clock. Right now, it's new music from A Perfect Circle. You're Starless.

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I know I'm not the only one that sings like Jack Black from School of Rock every time that song comes on. Actually, my kid says that I sound like Jack Black when I sing, and he says I also look like Jack Black. And when he said that, I had to take a step back for a little bit. I don't know whether to treat that as a compliment or a diss. What are you trying to say, little kid? It's Audio Slave now. 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

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Well, if you want to fly away, we just so happen to have three separate flyaways going on right now. We got the Rocklahoma flyaway, you got the Lollapalooza flyaway, you got the Five Finger Death Punch flyaway. Details are up now on our app with your Dumb Dumb of the Day coming up. First, it's Shinedown.

All right, Ryan, come on, feel the noise, as it is time now for your Dumb Dumb of the Day. Stupid dummies doing stupid stuff. And today's Dumb Dumb comes from, well, an Amazon delivery driver. Yeah, there's a Ring camera that caught the driver making what I guess you can only describe a pretty bold navigation choice. And, instead of using the driveway, you just simply drove across the person's front lawn. Not around it or beside it, like through it, just right through the middle of the lawn. It was freshly cut.

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Jimmy Eat World, as you're eating your lunch, where there's a viral video online right now showing a hot pot restaurant in Taiwan that has a video of a fan playing on TV while people eat, you know, simulating the experience of a real fan. 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

Papa Roach headlining one of the nights at Rocklahoma this Labor Day weekend. That's Wake Up Call. And if you want to see P. Roach live at Rocklahoma, we got your chance of winning them Rocklahoma 20 tickets. We got all 3 days. 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

Buffalo's Real Rock, 92.9 WBUF. The Mighty Metallica on this Tuesday afternoon. You just got done stuffing your face. About time to feed your brain. Your facts of the day coming up. Today's facts include the tallest cliff on Earth, why weight loss comes out of your lungs, and why we've all been saying Adidas wrong. I got your facts of the day on the way in about 8 minutes. But first, it's Queen.

said nothing is impossible has clearly never seen how you spend your workday. We're happy to be a part of it with you on Buffalo's Rio Rock 92.9 WBUF.

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1: Jelly Roll, Dead Man Walking on this Tuesday afternoon, as it is time now to feed your brain with your facts of the day. Some fun facts you didn't know you needed till now, but you'll be a little bit smarter here soon, okay? Like this one right here. The tallest cliff on Earth is on Mount Thor in northern Canada. They say it's 4,100-foot drop. Just imagine standing on the edge of that cliff. I just got goosebumps literally talking about it. I got goosebumps imagining standing on the edge of a 4,000-foot cliff. Americans are drinking less orange juice than we used to, but we still drink more than any other country. Getting that vitamin C, you know? And Matt Groening, he's the guy that created The Simpsons, but a fun fact is Matt has only written 4 episodes of The Simpsons. Yeah, he created the characters and he animates the characters, but he's only written 4 episodes in what? How many? 200? 1,000? They got like 1,000 episodes now? When you lose weight, most of the fat leaves your body when you breathe out as carbon dioxide. I didn't know that till today. I always thought it was when I went number one. Oh, and also I didn't know that I've been pronouncing Adidas wrong my whole life. Yeah, I learned today that in Germany, it's not Adidas, it's Adidas. So you can't just say Adidas, it's Adidas. A little emphasis there on the first syllable. All right, there you go. Your facts of the day. Feeding your brain. So we got Bush coming up, plus Def Leppard on the way, and we're less than an hour away from your next chance of winning that 5-finger death punch. Fly away. Don't go anywhere.
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Get your typing fingers ready. You got your next chance of winning that flyaway to see Five Finger Death Punch coming up here just a little after 2 o'clock. We'll get you that code word that could score you airfare, hotel accommodations, tickets to the show, and some BBQ, some authentic Kansas City BBQ with Chuck Armstrong of Loudwire Nights and Zoltan from Five Finger Death Punch as your lunch guests, all right?

said, are you gonna be my girl? It's a 1, 2, 3, take my hand and come with me, because you look so fine that I really wanna make you mine. Really wanna make you mine. 4, 5, 6, come on and get your kicks. Now you don't need

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1: It's the Prince of Darkness, Ozzy Osbourne, and Bark at the Moon, as it is time now for some news that doesn't suck. I got the good news stories making the rounds today. First up, a senior living community in Tennessee that hosted a giant slip and slide day. When I first heard that, I was immediately thinking how many of them threw their hips out trying to do this giant slip and slide. Because residents and caregivers and firefighters and college athletes, they all showed up. It kind of sounds like the best retirement home brochure ever made. But, you know, I can't imagine how many of them had to visit the chiropractor after that. Then you got an artist who created a mini art vending machine. For $1, people can buy small original pieces of mystery art. And the money goes directly back to the artists. It's pretty cool. Finally, you got two siblings in North Carolina that used family birthdays to play the lottery. They won $25,000 a year for life. And they say they're going to use that money for bills and home repairs and a new car. I'd take $25,000 a year for life. Man, I'd take a half-eaten sandwich right now. I'm so broke. But there you go. Seniors are slipping, sliding. Artists are getting paid. And somebody's family birthday finally did something besides, you know, remind you that you're old. So there you go. Your news that doesn't suck, because I got Tool coming up. Pearl Jam on the way, plus more details and they can score the Rocklahoma 20 fly away. Don't go anywhere.
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0: He recently posted a great video, a pretty sweet video of him doing a daddy-daughter dance with his daughter and perform ballet with his daughter over Father's Day weekend, all to the tune of Pearl Jam's Daughter. Pretty heartwarming video. As we continue now with Motley Crue, it's Wild Side.

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1: Linkin Park, Breaking the Habit. You need to get yourself in the habit of listening for those code words. 10 a.m., 2 p.m., 5 p.m., and 8 p.m. We got code words that could land you that trip to see Five Finger Death Punch in Kansas City, all right? The next one coming up shortly after 5 o'clock. But right now, new music from Breaking Benjamin.

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Devil's Lettuce Studios. 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Zenfully Good Greens in West Seneca. 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

0: 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When it comes to football, we have the Bills. When it comes to hockey, we have the Sabres. But when it comes to this, I don't know what the hell we do. More coming up after the Beastie Boys in 3 Days Grace on 92.9 WBUF.
1: Yeah!

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Who are we supposed to root for in Western New York? 92.9 WBUF. How you doing? I'm Pat McMahon. St. Bonaventure is going to host a preseason basketball game against Penn State at Key Bank Center in October. Part of a doubleheader with Damon at St. John Fisher as well. Bonnies have been good in recent years. But my question is as a Western New Yorker, what basketball team are you supposed to root for? Because we have quite a few here. It's not like other college towns. There's St. Bonaventure. There's, of course, UB. There's Niagara, Canisius. And then there's a lot of Syracuse fans here in Western New York. And I'm just not sure which team you're supposed to prioritize.

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Devil's Lettuce Studios. 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

0: right, I got good news and I got bad news. 92.9 WBUF, I'm Pat McMahon. The good news is road work is going to be postponed over the Independence Day weekend. So things should move along a lot quicker than they normally would, especially on Friday. The bad news is, in a way, they're increasing state trooper patrols on the thruways. So for those of you making road trips or driving around, just know that there's going to be more cops out there handing out tickets. Which, is that really a bad thing? The way people drive these days around these roads, especially here in Western New York, I feel like we could use more cops on the road, to be honest with you. Last year, they issued nearly 50,000 tickets statewide over this weekend. So yeah, they're going to get you if you're speeding and stuff. Just a heads up, you've been warned. Of course, right now, construction's going on. The cops are out, too. Let's check your ride home.
1: 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Just call Jed. 839-3939. 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
2: Hey, good afternoon. Another hot day out there. Bright sunshine to enjoy for the drive. And so far, the drive is problem-free. No accidents or broken down vehicles on our major routes. We are seeing some slowdowns on the mainline thruway, mostly through the construction zone between the 290, 33, and Walden, especially as traffic is merging. 290 is in good shape between Millersport Highway and the mainline thruway in both directions. No issues on the 33, and an easy drive so far along the 190 through downtown through the construction zone and also at the South Grand Island bridges. I'm Keith Kelly with your Buffalo area traffic.

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I totally get it. But don't do this at the grocery store. It's awful. Tell you what that is and what grinds my gears. 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
1: I find this is often controversial to some people, but if you have to pay with coins at the grocery store, don't. Unless they're rolled or organized. And even then,

0: go to the bank and exchange it for dollars. Don't sit there like I saw yesterday, this woman whip out a baggie of unorganized coins, start counting them out. Here's one quarter, here's two quarters. Oh my God, I have places to go and things to do. Well, it's tough out there, Pat. I totally agree with you. It is tough out there. And sometimes you got to go to the well and you have to bring out some coins to pay for things. I'm saying don't do that in line. Go to the bank and exchange it for dollars. That's the polite thing to do. Even roll the coins. Fine. Don't pay for things with coins. Go to the bank and exchange it. That's all I'm asking. It's a simple request. That's what grinds my gears. I know some of you will be upset about that. I understand. And it's okay, you can let me have it. 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
1: 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From the Just Call Jed Traffic Center, here's another 92.9 WBUF traffic update.
2: Traveling the 190 northbound, watch for an accident just past the Skajakwita exit. Off on the left-hand side, partially blocking that left-hand lane as well. Traffic gets by on the right side, but you're backed up into downtown. About a 4.5 mile delay on the 190 north from downtown, heading up past the Skajakwita at this point. 190 southbound is going to slow past Smith Fillmore, heading through the construction zone from Seneca Street off to Clinton Bailey in South Ogden. And the main line thruway is going to see some slowdowns through the construction zone in Cheektowaga between the 290, 33, and Walden. I'm Keith Kelly with your Buffalo area traffic.
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Click on We Are Buffalo Deals. We happen to be your home for new rock in Buffalo. This is Tim Montana. Break me down.

like that tattoo you got. One wild night. Permanent. A little blurry. And your mom probably hates us. Buffalo's Real Rock. This is 92.9 WBUF.

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0: This feels like a drop in the bucket. 92.9 WBUF, Buffalo's Real Rock. I'm Pat McMahon. Erie County's getting $1 million to replace water lines with lead in them. It's continuing the project as they've been working on this for years. All water agencies across the nation are required to move 100% of lead service lines by 2037. And we keep getting like $1 million every year to do this. And don't get me wrong, it's better than nothing, but it feels like a literal drop in the bucket, pun intended. $1 million every single year is not going to get us to where we need to by 2037. There are so many lead lines in the city of Buffalo, it's ridiculous. $1 million a year isn't going to get it done. We're going to need a boost at some point to really get this project moving. And we need to. Lead is bad, especially for children. Can't have this stuff running to people's homes. I just don't think $1 million is enough. I think a lot more has to come in, but that's my opinion. What's your opinion? Text in on our 92.9 WBUF app. I realize $1 million is a lot of money. It's better than nothing. You can also get at me at 293-1716, area code 716-293-1716 anytime. 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

0: The right lane is blocked. Traffic is slowly getting by in that left and center lane. As you're traveling on the 190 northbound, a slow go out of downtown, we have an accident just past the 198 that has the left lane blocked. Traffic is crawling for about 4.5 miles. And then an accident on the 190 southbound through the construction zone. This is right past Smith Fillmore as you're heading towards Seneca Street with the right lanes blocked. I'm Keith Kelly with your Buffalo area traffic.
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0: 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And don't be a rockin' moron. This is 92.9 WBUF. 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

0: 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I'm Pat McMahon. 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You can check out, just Google those. 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
1: 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From the Just Call Jed Traffic Center, here's another 92.9 WBUF traffic update.
2: We've got volume delays along the main line thruway, especially through the construction zone in Cheektowaga between the 290, 33, and Walden. But you will start to slow on the 90 eastbound just past the 190. It's a slow go there as everyone is merging. 290 is in decent shape. Some minor slowdowns eastbound from Main Street to the Blue Water Tower. And the 190 north is still looking at congestion right out of downtown. And that heavier congestion will continue up past the Skajakwita. Minor slowdowns on the 190 southbound through the construction zone past Smith Fillmore, heading off towards Seneca Street and Clinton Bailey. I'm Keith Kelly with your Buffalo area traffic.
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1: I find this is often controversial to some people, but if you have to pay with coins at the grocery store, don't. Unless they're rolled or organized. And even then, go to the bank and exchange it for dollars. Don't sit there like I saw yesterday, this woman whip out a baggie of unorganized coins and start counting them out. Here's one quarter. Here's two quarters. Oh, my God. I have places to go and things to do. Well, it's tough out there, Pat. I totally agree with you. It is tough out there. And sometimes you got to go to the well and you have to bring out some coins to pay for things. I'm saying don't do that in line.

0: go to the bank and exchange it for dollars. That's the polite thing to do. Even roll the coins. Fine. Don't pay for things with coins. Go to the bank and exchange it. It's all I'm asking. It's a simple request. That's what grinds my gears. I know some of you will be upset about that. I understand. And it's okay. 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